0: 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The Beatles there with Here Comes the Sun. All right, I've got a question for you. Are you a pickleball fan? Well, if you are, I've got a deal for you. All you have to do is head on over to 843deals.com, and this is where you can get half off of an individual membership at the Local Pickle, which is the largest premier indoor pickleball facility over here in Bluffton. Now, this deal went on sale this past Friday morning, so hopefully the supplies are still lasting for you to get this deal. And of course, it's for a limited time only. So right now, head on over to 843deals.com where you can snag up half off of an individual membership at the Local Pickle right here in Bluffton. 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More of the Low Country's greatest hits after the break with Rick James and Hot Chocolate, all next on The Surf.
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0: Going back to the 80s with Naked Eyes and Promises, Promises on 104.9 The Surf. All right, more of the Low Country's greatest hits are right around the corner with Phil Collins. And we're going to hold the line with Toto. 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
5: Mostly clear skies tonight, the low around 62 for Monday. Another sunny day, the high near 86.
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104.9 The Surf. The Police there with Don't Stand So Close to Me. Well, let's keep the Low Country's greatest. It's coming. It's Elton John now with Benny and the Jets. It's on The Surf.

104.9 The Serp knows we all have that one special teacher who inspired us, challenged us, and made learning fun. 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
3: Mostly clear skies tonight, the low around 62 for Monday. Another sunny day, the high near 86.
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0: prepared for weather from the Carrier award-winning Gottenauer Air Conditioning and Heating's Lowcountry Weather Center.
1: Mostly clear skies tonight, the low around 62 for Monday. Another sunny day, the high near 86.
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3: Mostly clear skies tonight, the low around 62 for Monday. Another sunny day, the high near 86.
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1: Plan on a sunny day today. The high is going to be near 86. Tonight, mostly clear, the low around 67. And there's a high tide around 10:10 this morning.
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T-Bone taking it easy with you. It's America's Band, the Eagles, 616. Happy Monday. Boy, beautiful temperature out this morning riding in. It was a nice ride. We're at 56 degrees in Ridgeland, 61 in Bluffton. In fact, it started off at 57 on my way in from Guyton, Georgia, where I live at. Oh, beautiful ride with the windows down. Looking for a high of 85 under sunny skies. Clear tonight, 68.

0: awesome time with the family. Yesterday was kind of a recoup day because it was so long on Saturday. Had a chance to see my little buddy Ace, my great-grandson, for a little bit yesterday. We dropped off some stuff to Kayla. Had lunch before that with my wife. Now back with you here this morning to start off another great week together with the best music known to humans, right? Coming up, we'll run down celebrity birthdays today in history as we do each and every morning. Right around 6:45 or so, if you want to add to the list I have in front of me, you know how to do so. We'll make mention of your celebrity, 7:15, your maroon of the day. Another good one, 7:45. We'll test your personal knowledge, T-Bone trivia. With you till 10, the best of the best between now and then. And again, loving these cool temperatures this morning. How long will it last this week? They're saying not very, very long, but I'll enjoy it now. 6:19, good morning.
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0: Good morning and happy Monday. Taking a quick look at low country traffic early this Monday morning. Everything flowing well. 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

0: 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Surfing your low country traffic from the Granger Nissan Low Country Traffic Center.
1: Got a report that we're down to one lane, Highway 170, Lemon Island Bridge, heading towards Bluffton, so keep that in mind. All other low country streets flowing pretty well. No other incidents reported at the present time. Any problems you see, give me a call at 843-686-1049. 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
6: Plan on a sunny day today. The high is going to be near 86. Tonight, mostly clear, the low around 67. And there's a high tide around 10:10 this morning.

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H from 1984 as we jump into another week together. 6:39 up next. We'll run down a few celebrity birthdays. And today in history, we're winning now. It's Santana on the Surf. 6:39.

Santana's winning. 104.9 The Surf, Low Country's greatest hits. 6:42, good morning. Glad to have you along for the ride on this marvelous Monday. Can't believe Thursday. We kick off Yacht Rocktober. Man, Yacht Rocktober. Sounds good, doesn't it? Whole month of October is known as Yacht Rocktober here on The Surf. That starts Thursday. Let's take a look at celebrity birthdays today in history for this 28th day of September, 2026. If you are celebrating a birthday today, happy birthday to you from us here on The Surf. Again, you are indeed a celebrity to us. Denny Livingston, happy birthday, Danny. Casey Murray, another trip around the sun for her. Happy birthday, Casey. Janet Jeter, as well as Lori Baden. These are local celebs, fans of The Surf, celebrating birthdays today. Mike South, 70 years young today. Keith Harn, another birthday salute for him. Carol Buxer, another trip around the sun for her. And Tim Fernandez, 65. Join me here in the studio as a guest DJ a few years back. Did a great job too. Tim, happy birthday. Share your birthday with a few others. Gary Klein is 84. Nick Nicholas, bassist with Steppenwolf, is 83. We'll pay tribute to him coming up. George Lynch was with Doc and also formed the band Lynch Mob, is 72. Moon Unit Zappa is 59. Maria Sorvino is 59. Hilary Duff is 39 today. It was on this day back in 2024. We lost Kris Kristofferson, died at the age of 88. 2004, the U.S. Treasury issued a new $50 bill featuring touches of red, blue, and yellow. 1991, we lost.

0: Plus, Miles Davis died of a stroke, pneumonia. Garth Brooks went to the top of the album charts with Rope in the Wind on this day in 91. 1989, the first two people to go over Niagara Falls in the same barrel and live to tell about it. Wow. Gladys Knight, Smokey Robinson appeared on the game show $1,000 Pyramid on this day in 87. 1983, The Big Chill premiere. 79, Blondie released their fourth studio album, Eat the Beat. 50 years ago, Stevie Wonder released his 18th studio album, a masterpiece, Songs in the Key of Life. I think that's going on the T-Bone turntable later. Yes, good album. Andy Kim was the number one single on this day in 74. Bad Company was the number one album, 74, with their debut album. 1972, Motown Records released the Temptations version of Papa Was a Rolling Stone. Beatles started a 9-week run, top singles charts with Hey Jude in 68. 67, Gladys Knight and the Pips released I Heard It Through the Grapevine. 65, the Rolling Stones played the first of two nights at the Capitol Theater in Cardiff, Wales. Not only is it a marvelous Monday, the 28th day of September, today is National Drink Beer Day. For you beer drinkers, today is your day. It's also Family Day, Good Neighbor Day, and Strawberry Cream Pie Day as well. Bases with Steppenwolf, Nick Nicholas, blowing out 83 candles for his birthday. We're going to roll a Steppenwolf track. A forgotten 45 in his honor when we return 647. Good morning.
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0: Got a report that we're down to one lane, Highway 170, Lemon Island, heading towards Bluffton. So keep that in mind. All other low country streets flowing pretty well. No other incidents reported at the present time. Any problems you see, give me a call at 843-686-1049. 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

Jacked Up and Wolf, Rock Me Baby. Bassist Nick Nicholas of that band, 83 years young today, 6:56. Good morning. Paul McCartney and Wings on the Surf. Good morning.

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1: Plan on a sunny day today. The high is going to be near 86. Tonight, mostly clear, the low around 67. And there's a high tide around 10:10 this morning.
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Thanks for listening, my friends. 707 T-Bone continuing a marvelous Monday. Two songs from now, your Maroon of the Day. Plus details where I will be tomorrow. Would love to meet you there as well. First, it's Queens. Another one bites the dust. 707, good morning. Let's go.

0: 104.9 The Surf, Low Country's greatest hits, Linda at 7:13. Good morning. Excuse me. Before we get into your maroon of the day, I got to tell you about tomorrow. You're invited out to Metabolic Research Center's open house in Buford. They're in Port Royal, Reebok Road. I will be there from 10 to noon. Come on out. 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They're big, huge success stories you've heard about here on The Surf. Again, they'll have amazing discounts, free samples as well out there tomorrow from 10 to noon. Metabolic Research Center open house in Buford, Port Royal, right there at Reebok Road. Can't miss it. Right across the street from Parker's there. Again, I will be there from 10 to noon. Would love to see you there. Can't wait to see Debbie, the owner, and her hubby. Good people as well. 7:14. Let's go ahead and do this, shall we?
1: What a maroon. What an ignoranimous.
0: All right, our maroon today from September 28, 2003, out of Pasadena, Texas, comes the story of maroon Renee Corta, who made a number of mistakes last week. First, she took a car for a test drive from a dealership and never returned. Second, he used that car when he held up a bank. And third, left his driver's license behind at the dealership when he took the car. Yeah, you guessed it. He was placed under arrest. What a dope. Wow. 7:15, good morning, half an hour away from testing your personal knowledge with T-Bone Trivia. It's on the way.
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0: We're in the 7 o'clock hour, still no incidents reported in at the present time, just your normal stop and go and congestion in the areas you find it on low country streets. Continue to drive safely. Any problems you see, give me a call at 843-686-1049. 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
1: Taking a quick look at low country streets, all flowing pretty well, just your normal stop and go, and congestion in the areas where you normally find it at the present time still. Nothing reported in. 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
2: Plan on a sunny day today. The high is going to be near 86. Tonight, mostly clear, the low around 67. And there's a high tide around 10:10 this morning.
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Cheap Trick, The Flame, 104.9 The Surf, Low Country's Greatest Hits. They're going to be here along with ZZ Top, Port Wentworth's new pavilion, the ViStar Pavilion, a week from this Friday, October 5th. First of all, this pavilion is really nice there in Port Wentworth. You're going to love it. Been there already myself. Get your tickets. That'll be a good show. It's the Big One Tour as they wrap up the tour. ZZ Top and Cheap Trick. Should be a good one. Seen both acts recently. All right, let's do T-Bone Trivia. Here it is for today. Less than 15% of people do this at night instead of in the morning. What is it we do? Less than 15% of people do this at night instead of in the morning. What is it? I do it in the morning. When we come back,

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1: 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Surfing your low country traffic from the Granger Nissan Low Country Traffic Center.
0: Taking a quick look at low country streets. All flowing pretty well. Just your normal stop and go and congestion in the areas where you normally find it at the present time. Still, nothing reported in. 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
6: Guy kind of sounded like me trying to sing and play the guitar. 747, we're at 61 degrees right now. Simply beautiful out. Sunny skies once again today, 85. Your expected high, clear overnight tonight, 68 for your overnight low, and 84 and sunny for a terrific Tuesday come tomorrow. All right, T-Bone Trivia, 748. Less than 15% of people do this at night instead of it in the morning. What is it we do? It is take a shower. I always take mine in the morning. Wakes me up. That's for sure. T-Bone Trivia, do it again tomorrow morning. Right around 7:45. Really quick note: Major League Baseball final day of the season was yesterday. Now we're into postseason. My Atlanta Braves taking on my favorite second team, Philly. And I'm loving it because the game starts at 2:15 tomorrow afternoon. I get to watch it. It's not on late. Loving that too. It's not going to be on late.

Tavares only takes a minute to fall in love. 104.9 The Surf, right? 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
1: Plan on a sunny day today. The high is going to be near 86. Tonight, mostly clear, the low around 67. And there's a high tide around 10:10 this morning.
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0: 1974. Bad Company's debut. It's Ready for Love. 8:16. Good morning, T-Bone, with you on this marvelous Monday morning. Over the weekend, when we weren't doing the honey-do list or other things with the family, we might have been hitting the movies with the family. Top five at the box office this weekend. Five, Forgotten Island at number five with 12.8 million. Primetime came in at number four with 19.2. Heart of the Beast with 20 million at number three. Resident Evil moved to number two with 23.3 million. And number one at the box office this weekend, Avengers Endgame Encore, re-released. 26 million this weekend. What are you doing this weekend? How about the Buford Shrimp Festival taking place this weekend? Hopefully the weather will be like it is this past weekend and the last couple days. Oh, God, it's been so awesome, right? We're going to shine a little love with ELO. We'll do that when we return. 8:17. Good morning.
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0: 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Surfing your low country traffic from the Granger Nissan Low Country Traffic Center.
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2: Plan on a sunny day today. The high is going to be near 86. Tonight, mostly clear, the low around 67. And there's a high tide around 10:10 this morning.

0: 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Riding shotgun in the car with you, 847. 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
0: Pretty good morning in low country traffic. Let's hope to continue that on to this afternoon. 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

Yes, what about love? It's Heart on the Surf. Let's roll the doobies now. They're rolling into town. October the 18th. It's a Sunday night in Market Arena. Get your tickets. Should be a good one. Got you linked up to it now. 104.9.

0: 104.9 The Surf, Low Country's greatest hits, Andrew Gold and Lonely Boy. I'm a lonely DJ with more of the good stuff when we return. How about let's serve up Bob Welch when we return?
1: 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I can't hide it anymore.
2: 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I need help.
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Brothers Johnson, Strawberry Letter. 23. 104.9 The Surf, Low Country's greatest hits. Looking forward to more stuff here in the morning. We'll get into it here in a moment.

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2: Plan on a sunny day today. The high is going to be near 86. Tonight, mostly clear, the low around 67. And there's a high tide around 10:10 this morning.

Love it. It's Sexual Healing. Marvelous Marvin Gaye on this marvelous Monday. Enjoy it. Do it again tomorrow morning, 6 a.m. We'll start a terrific Tuesday together. I'll leave you with BJ on the Surf. 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
2: Sunny day today. The high is going to be near 85. Tonight's going to be mostly clear. The low around 67. We'll have a high tide around 10:10 this morning, and then a low tide around 4:30 this afternoon.
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1: For weather from the Carrier award-winning Gottenauer Air Conditioning and Heating's Low Country Weather Center.
2: Sunny day today. The high is going to be near 85. Tonight's going to be mostly clear. The low around 67. We'll have a high tide around 10:10 this morning, and then a low tide around 4:30 this afternoon.
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0: Sunny day today. The high is going to be near 85. Tonight's going to be mostly clear. The low around 67. We'll have a high tide around 10:10 this morning, and then a low tide around 4:30 this afternoon.
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4: Sunny day today. The high is going to be near 85. Tonight's going to be mostly clear. The low around 67. We'll have a high tide around 10:10 this morning, and then a low tide around 4:30 this afternoon.
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0: It can be location of the hernia, the size of the hernia, other surgeries that the patient has had in the past. All that gets factored into what's the best approach for the patient, so it's a personalized approach. Solving problems for patients is what I enjoy, so the fact that someone comes to me with a problem and I'm able to fix it for them and they can leave and enjoy life or have a better quality of life is what I enjoy.
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0: Sunny day today. The high is going to be near 85. Tonight's going to be mostly clear. The low around 67. We'll have a high tide around 10:10 this morning, and then a low tide around 4:30 this afternoon.
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Now, if only I had some Rolling Stones, life would be perfect. Oh, how about that? Like magic. 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

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I love this one from Eric Clapton. 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

my dad. He's always been there to help me make important decisions, like what glasses look good on me, or showing me some dance moves to use at the prom, which I didn't use, to helping me decide which college I should attend. So after he suffered a stroke, I knew it was my turn to help him decide which rehabilitation hospital was best. 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

0: All right, heading off to Swing Town, Steve Miller Band and 104.9 The Surf. Heading off with another bucket full of the Low Country's greatest hits. Got Joan Jett in there. Phil Collins, Glenn Campbell coming up too.
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There you go, Pink Floyd and 104.9 The Surf. The Low Country's greatest hits. Doobies are coming to the Innmarket Arena. Details on the events page. Rocking down the highway right now on The Surf.

0: There you go. Walk on by. There's Simple Minds and 104.9 The Surf. Doobie Brothers in there, too. Doobie's coming to the in-market arena. The Walk This Road Tour. Took me a minute. It's Monday. 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That's going to be a Sunday night show. Man, that's going to be a good one.
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2: Lots of green on our low country afternoon traffic maps, and that means a great ride. We've had a fabulous afternoon ride, and that continues till now. 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
1: Here's what we've got going on. Highway 170 right around Lemon Island. There's a crash affecting both directions of that highway. We've got pretty heavy delays. Looks like it's a serious situation. We'll keep a close watch on it. As we get into northern Beaufort County, no real problems there. Looking pretty good on 21 and Business 21. Let's come down to Hilton Head 278. No issues there, and you can take that right on out to 95. 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
0: It's time for another Forgotten 45.

0: All right, there you go. Your Forgotten 45 this afternoon. Probably recognize the song. Probably not that version, though. It is the Romantics, What I Like About You. It is a cover by Michael Morales from 1989. It's off his self-titled debut album. Now, he did get some MTV airplay. He did get three hit singles off of that self-titled debut album onto the Billboard Hot 100 chart. That includes Who Do You Give Your Love To, which peaked at number 15 on the Billboard chart. And this cover version of What I Like About You topped out at number 28 on the Hot 100. Now, he and his brother are more producers than they are artists. And so he, Michael, and his brother Ron Morales founded Studio M in San Antonio. They've been nominated for 6 Grammy Awards. They have won 4 Grammy Awards for records produced and recorded at Studio M. Michael Morales also worked with several big names. He's worked with Beyonce, Def Leppard, Selena, CeeLo Green, and more. Michael Morales, cover version of The Romantics. What I Like About You, your Forgotten 45.
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2: Low country traffic hotspot, Highway 170, right around Lemon Island. The Dowling Bridge, serious wreck in that area. Very heavy delays both directions. We are starting to see that coming from northern Beaufort County for the folks coming out of the Burton area across the Broad. You're running right into it there. On the other side, right around Snake Road, we start to see those delays build. Try to avoid, if at all possible. No problems, 278, Hilton Head to 95. You're doing fine in northern Beaufort County. 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

0: 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Too much time on my...
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All right, Queen and David Bowie, Under Pressure at 104.9 The Surf. Well, we've about got this Monday done and taken care of. That means one day closer to the weekend. Yeah, I know it's early, but got to hold on to something to make it through the week, right?

0: All right, let's go. The Cars and 104.9 The Surf. Got some great events coming up again this week. Man, what a lot of stuff going on this past weekend. Coming up this weekend, more great local events that we love. 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
2: Well, 170 drivers continue to deal with a traffic hotspot. This is right around Lemon Island, the Widgeon Point Preserve. We've got a crash in that area that has caused huge delays both directions on that highway. Westbound delays begin at Savannah Highway. That is after the Broad River Bridge. And then on the other side, we're starting to see that push back toward the 462 intersection. So this is a real mess. Going to be there for some time. We're looking at a decent trip either side of that. No issues in northern Beaufort County. No problems on 278, Hilton Head to 95, and 95 looks good both directions, Jasper County. 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

0: 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Surfing your low country traffic from the Granger Nissan Low Country Traffic Center.
1: Well, 170 drivers continue to deal with a traffic hotspot. This is right around Lemon Island, the Widgeon Point Preserve. We've got a crash in that area that has caused huge delays both directions on that highway. Westbound delays begin at Savannah Highway, that is after the Broad River Bridge. And then on the other side, we're starting to see that push back toward the 462 intersection. So this is a real mess, going to be there for some time. We're looking at a decent trip either side of that. No issues in northern Beaufort County. No problems on 278, Hilton Head to 95, and 95 looks good both directions, Jasper County. 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I'm Frank Morrow.
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The Surf will flip it around and come back with more of the Low Country's greatest hits. 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
2: So we are still looking at an active scene at the crash we've been telling you about on 170 near Lemon Island. This is by the Chichese Bridge. There are several vehicles that were involved in this crash. A lot of emergency equipment remains on the scene. There are heavy delays in both directions on 170. Do your best to avoid that if at all possible. If you're in it, it's going to be a bit, so pack the patience. No problems either side at this point. Northern Beaufort County doing fine. 278, Hilton Head to 95 looking good. May River about normal for this time of the day. 95 is fine. 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
7: Tonight, mostly clear. We'll have a low around 67. For Tuesday, plan on a sunny day, the high near 84.
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All right, there you go, Beach Boys, heading down to Kokomo at 104.9 The Surf. The Low Country's greatest hits are always right here. 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

0: All right, a little Jungle Love there in the Steve Miller Band at 104.9 The Surf. Coming up, we've got some Robert Palmer, Doobie Brothers 2, and Prince on the way.
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2: Long afternoon for drivers on 170. We have a serious crash that is right around Lemon Island. There is still a scene there. It looks as though the fire department has departed, but we're looking at a heavy police presence and at least three vehicles that are showing up on Beaufort County traffic cams that are in the roadway, still at that location. So we're going to have a scene there for some time. Some traffic is getting by, but we have just major delays in that area. If you're coming in westbound, that would be from the Burton area in northern Beaufort County. Heavy delay begins at Savannah Highway right up to the crash scene. On the other side of the roadway, we're looking at delays that begin at Argent Boulevard and up to the crash scene, but we have ripples extending out. 462 is jammed getting into the 170. Snake Road is jammed between 462 and 170. So this is a serious situation, going to be there for some more time. 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

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Their secret? 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

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Doobie Brothers, 104.9 The Surf. 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

All right, there you go. Beat it. Michael Jackson. 104.9 The Surf on the way. More of the Low Country's greatest hits. Some Al Stewart on the way. Some Genesis. Some Tom Petty and the Heartbreakers, too.

0: Here comes our old pal Smiley from R.S. Andrews in a, you're not looking so good, Smiley. 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

0: Tonight, mostly clear. We'll have a low around 67. For Tuesday, plan on a sunny day. The high near 84.
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3: Tonight, mostly clear. We'll have a low around 67. For Tuesday, plan on a sunny day, the high near 84.
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